0: 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Transformó a la banda en pioneros del synth pop gracias a la era MTV.
1: And he saw himself as he really was, and as other people see him, the other side of himself. This is the other side of life.

0: Hey, baby, let's stay out tonight.
1: Thank you. Chucky and I. Great to be back again.

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